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1: Is Taylor Swift finally putting her toes back into country? 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
0: You probably saw it the other day, but it is confirmed. She announced it on Monday. Taylor Swift will have a song in the Toy Story 5 soundtrack. Something she's wanted to do since she was a child. The song drops tonight at midnight Eastern time. And, well, Taylor dipping her toes back into country music. I'd say it's welcome with open arms. I mean, think about it. This all makes sense. Nothing she does is by accident. This is going to be her 13th album if this song makes it. And, well, the number 13, significant to her. Maybe it's a return to the roots. I don't know. But I'm excited to hear new Taylor tonight and, of course, on the Toy Story soundtrack when it drops in theaters June 19th. That's your breakdown.
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2: This year, I know you've got a ton of sold-out shows. You're adding dates left and right. You get to make your Red Rocks debut this fall, bro. Like, at a later than normal day that is a typical Red Rocks show. I mean, October 27th in Denver, Colorado. Like, that could be, or I guess technically Morrison, Colorado, outside of Denver. Yeah. But like, that could be beautiful. And in the 70s, it could be snowing. Like, that's got to be exciting to know. Like, hey, it's in God's hands weather-wise, but you're going to be there one way or the other, man. You just got to be pinching yourself. Like, Red Rocks it's one of those bucket list venues for every artist on planet Earth.
3: Yeah, dude, it's definitely a bucket list item for me. And, you know, I played there once, and I was first of three, I think, for Cole Swindell, and that was over a year ago. So the fact that I'm, you know, going back to headline it here in, you know, half a year or something like that, it's just, it's crazy. Dude, things keep happening to me that I just don't think is real, and I'm just ready to wake up.
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It's B-Dub, CMA Fest in Nashville. I've got the FOMO already. I got friends that are there, and I'm just like, you know, could have been me. I would have to have better fundage to make that happen, but it could have been me.

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1: 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I bought a hot dog roller off Amazon. I did not know that this thing weighed 40 pounds. 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
1: Apparently having red hair finally pays off, and not just in sunblock expenses. 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

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A 14-year-old just won the National Spelling Bee with a word nobody has ever accidentally used in a text message. Meanwhile, the rest of us are still fighting for our lives with definitely. That's next.

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1: The National Spelling Bee was the other day, and this year's winner is a 14-year-old from California who correctly spelled bromocriptine. I don't know if I'm saying that right, but it sounds less like a word and more like the side effect list at the end of a pharmaceutical commercial. Meanwhile, a new study looked at the words that Americans constantly have to Google because we can't remember how to spell them. And somehow, the most searched word was bougie. 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
5: 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It's just past midnight. Word is coming in that the luxury liner Titanic has struck ice in the North Atlantic. First reports tell us she's damaged, but stable, being taken under tow toward Halifax. Wait, hold on. We're, receiving a correction now. My God, the Titanic, she's gone down.
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1: Can we get to $15,000 by June 14th, race for Fisher House? It's beat up. Longest ride, year number four, kicks off July 26th. I'm trying to get to 15 grand race so far by my birthday, which is June 14th. That's less than 2 weeks away. It's a week from Sunday. 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I'd consider it a great honor if I could have your donation.

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Taylor Swift and Toy Story 5. The big Easter egg was revealed the other day, and the song is finally here. That's next to the breakdown, brought to you by Boot Barn Keep West.

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1: It's Beat Up. Got that most wanted song of the day coming up in minutes. Brought to you by Boot Barn, Keep West. The most requested song in the last 24 hours, according to you. Just a few minutes away.

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1: I don't know about you, but as soon as I get home, I'm going to be listening to brand new Taylor Swift. Yeah, we got that song dropping. Going to be out everywhere tomorrow, so make sure to give that a listen. It's from the upcoming Toy Story 5 soundtrack. Have a great night. We'll kick off the weekend together tomorrow.

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0: female writer named Emily Richardson claims she knows the most meaningful compliment. She said it's, "You enchant me."
1: How old is this woman?
0: I don't know.
1: If somebody said that to me, I'd be like, "Are you okay?" It would have to be someone who was over 100.
0: You enchant me.
1: How old is that report? Where'd you get that out of Reader's Digest?
0: No. It came out within the last probably week and a half, 2 weeks.

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1: If you're a bored flat earther, there's a new ad from Columbia Sportswear featuring the CEO, Tim Boyle, challenging any flat earthers, saying, hey, you guys claim there's an end of the earth? Well, just go snap a picture and send it to us, and you get the assets of the company.
2: Don't you think that if this were true, that somebody would have captured this already?
1: You would think.
2: But the earth is not flat. I will stand by that.
1: What a brave stand you're taking there, Jody.
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10: Hey, Billy.
11: Yeah?
10: Do you want to go to the state fair?
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10: Do you want to ride the roller coaster?
11: Yeah.
10: The big one?
11: Yeah.
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11: Yeah!
10: Well, you can't.
11: Huh?
10: You see, Billy, when you throw away money on wasted electricity, you throw away everything you could have done with it, including going to the state.

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I awoke all alone one Sunday morning with this song stuck in my head. And in that moment, something or someone spoke to me. They said there was still a verse that needed to be written for this song. And to get up and write it down. 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
11: I'm from X, and we're talking to real smokers about quitting. 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

0: female writer named Emily Richardson claims she knows the most meaningful compliment. She said it's, "You enchant me."
1: How old is this woman?
0: I don't know.
1: If somebody said that to me, I'd be like, "Are you okay?" It would have to be someone who was over 100.
0: You enchant me.
1: How old is that report? Where'd you get that out of Reader's Digest?
0: No. It came out within the last probably week and a half, 2 weeks.

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1: What's up, y'all? I'm Chase Matthew.
2: 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Here's my latest song.
3: 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That's my music.

0: If you're a bored flat earther, there's a new ad from Columbia Sportswear featuring the CEO, Tim Boyle, challenging any flat earthers, saying, hey, you guys claim there's an end to the earth? Well, just go snap a picture and send it to us, and you get the assets of the company.
1: Don't you think that if this were true, that somebody would have captured this already?
0: You would think.
1: But the earth is not flat. I will stand by that.
0: What a brave stand you're taking there, Jody.
1: I know, right?

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4: 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We're surrounded by water. But retired Coast Guardsman Joe Marion says that water can also be dangerous.
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0: 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I think the only way to start a show off on a Friday is going to be our first round of F My Life Stories. You in?
1: I'm in. Let's do it.
0: All right. It's Jelly Roll in Moose Country.

0: 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It's Moose Morning Show. Well, we made it to Friday. This is the first Friday of June. First Friday, could we call this first Friday of summer? Sort of. Technically, not exactly so, but close enough, right? All right, here we go.
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2: Today, I dropped my keys in the sewer.
0: Uh-oh.
2: The spare ones are inside my locked car.
0: Is that an FML?
2: FML.
0: All right. Today, after 27 years of dedicated and loyal service, it finally happened. I was robbed at gunpoint at work. The whole heist only took like 30 seconds. Perpetrator took off without taking anything off of me. No watch, no wallet, nothing, which is great. I still don't get it, because what kind of screwball would hijack a garbage truck?
2: What?
0: FML. Wow. Did we not have a story, like, just maybe in the last couple of weeks, some lady took a garbage truck and they had a police chase after her?
2: Weird, yeah.
0: Maybe this is a new thing.
2: Today, I tripped and fell and didn't realize my tank top strap broke.
0: Uh-oh.
2: I walked around with my boob out for a solid 3 minutes in public until my friend ran up behind me and yanked my top back up. He found it funny, and apparently everyone else got a great view. Talk about embarrassing, FML.
0: Well, she's pretty full of herself, right?
2: What are you going to say? Happy birthday.
0: Great view? What if it's just a good view? I mean, very self-confident, please. Apparently. Today I went to a comedy show with my mom, and they asked the audience members to yell out their problems as ideas for an improv skit.
2: Oh, no. So I don't like where this is going.
0: My mom yells out, "My daughter can't get a boyfriend." FML.
2: Wow, that's embarrassing.
0: I hope it was a good skit.
2: Yeah. Today, I was riding on a stationary exercise bike at home. When I went to get off, my shorts got stuck under the seat. I dangled half upside down until my shorts ripped, and I fell on the ground face first, breaking my front tooth.
0: Oh.
2: I broke my tooth riding a bike that doesn't even move. FML. That's
0: that
2: bad.
0: Sad. Very sad. All right, so you had a broken strap on a shirt. Let's see if we can... switch genders here. Today, I accidentally sent a junk pic to my coach.
2: Oh, no.
0: Instead of my girlfriend.
2: First of all, stop doing that. Okay.
0: He sent one back. FML.
2: I did not see that twist coming.
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0: New Country 94.5 The Moose. Don't we? That's Morgan Wallen, Jim and Jody. It's the Moose Morning Show. So is Luke Bryan getting so lazy he's using AI?
1: Oh, well, some haters that crawled out of their mom's basement think so.
0: All right.
2: Welcome to Nashville. Here's the nitty gritty from Music City with Jody K's Moosic Minute.
1: Luke Bryan has been accused of using AI to write his new song, Fish Hunt Golf Drink. Here's what he had to say in true Luke style.
3: I mean, we've had some negativity out there, some trolls saying that I AI'd it, which is completely false. That song is designed for one thing, to have fun and to tell the world what I love to do and what I strive to do. When I get days off, I want to hunt, fish, golf, and drink, and I might try to do them all in the same day.
1: Yep. Fish, Hunt, Golf, Drink will be on Luke's upcoming album, Signs. Luke is at Pine Knob July 11th and July 12th. You can go to our concerts page and get the info on it. CMA Fest is happening right now in Nashville. Why is it so special to Lainey Wilson?
4: CMA Fest, for me, it really does feel like country music Christmas. I feel like you get to see everybody, and it's a treat for me because I don't get to see all of my artist friends all the time either. You know, we might bump into each other in another town, but getting to see each other in Nashville, so many people from all over the world, not just America, but I mean, you got folks from Australia and Germany and Scotland, and they come in here to watch their favorite country music artists, and I get to see it all in the same weekend. So I've been coming to CMA Fest every year since I was 14 years old, and to me, it's one of the happiest times of the year.
1: I didn't know all that. Yeah, well, Lainey just dropped a brand new song, Phone, Keys, Wallet, which is things when you go out to remember that you have in the morning, Phone, Keys, Wallet. It's got guitar work from John Mayer.
5: Oh, yeah?
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0: All right. 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

0: 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Who wants to be hurt so bad when you could be helped so good? Wow, that was cheesy, wasn't it? An Arizona Police Department coming up with the good news stories. Used a tarp to catch a tranquilized bear. Hope it wasn't like an 800-pound bear. Anyway, more than that coming up.
1: I don't know if you were looking at me or not. You probably smile like that all the time. I don't mean to bother you, but...

next thing you know, you try to be nice and some guy's getting too close, trying to pick you up, trying to get you to run. And I'm sure one of your friends is about to come over here, cause she's supposed to

0: 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Take your time, says Sam Hunt. Jim and Jody, it's a Moose Morning Show. We don't have time to take our time. We got good news to deliver here.
1: Nothing more powerful than the human spirit. 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
0: All right, your job today, Jody. Grab a corner of this tarp. We've got a tranquilized bear up in a tree, and it's going to fall out eventually.
3: Oh, no.
0: Are you in?
3: No. What if it wakes up and eats me?
0: And how big was this bear? Arizona police shared a video of officers and wildlife officials using a tarp to catch a tranquilized bear that was going to fall out of a residential neighborhood tree. I'm assuming they were responsible for the tranquilizing.
3: Right.
0: It didn't, like, break into someone's house and go through the medicine cabinet, and the next thing you know, it's stoned out of its gourd. Bear was okay, looked a little dazed when they laid it on the ground and they, you know, took it back to the woods and all that, but here's kind of how it went.
4: She's coming.
5: Get into the ground and back off. Yeah.
4: Goes her head.
5: Yeah, she's coming. Good.
3: That doesn't sound good.
0: Yeah, it wasn't great. And one guy in one of the corners of the tarp, as the bear hits the tarp, it's a lot of weight, right? And that's really hard to hold tight. And it pulled him inward, and he fell on top of the bear. Thankfully, the bear was so out of it, it
3: right.
0: didn't matter. I mean, under other circumstances, the guy probably would have lost his face.
3: But, oh, my, yeah.
0: But this is a good news story, so
3: okay.
0: he still got his face. Yeah. If your kid's having a little trouble finding a summer job, they can try starting their own thing. A couple of 16-year-old twins in California named Chaz and Chase Clemens.
3: Oh, my gosh.
0: Have now become sensations since launching their $5 hot dog cart as a summer gig. Glizzy Street, as they call it, is known for its bacon-wrapped dogs.
3: Ooh, that sounds
0: Glizzy.
3: Good.
0: Is that a current
3: I don't
0: young
3: know.
0: Slang? I
3: no idea.
0: Don't know that one. Sorry. I hope it's not a bad word I just said.
3: I hope it's not either.
0: A young woman spotted an elderly woman working garbage detail at a Tennessee movie theater and started a GoFundMe for her. Here's Brooklyn Green presenting Mary Ellen Erin with a certificate of the rather large amount.
6: Here you go. This is going to show you what they raised for you.
7: Uh-huh. Oh, my goodness. That's a lot of money.
6: How much?
7: $144,990.
6: That's a lot of money, and you deserve a bit of it.
7: Thank you so very much to all the wonderful people that have donated money to GoFundMe, and I'm overwhelmed and certainly blessed by the Lord and your wonderful people. Thank you.
0: It is very awesome, but somebody should start a GoFundMe so somebody could buy a better camera to record that on.
3: Were they underwater?
0: It sounded like it, yeah.
3: Like, what is that? I saw this lady. I saw this video, mm-hmm. and it was very sad to watch. To watch her picking up the trash.
0: A woman that age.
3: Yeah. yeah. And she had osteoporosis.
0: Oh.
3: Yeah, so.
0: Oh. They couldn't find her a different job at the theater?
3: That's what I'm thinking.
0: Hmm.
3: Well, you don't have to worry about that now, does
0: I she? Guess so. No, no. Hopefully that...
3: That's amazing.
0: Almost 150 grand will last her a while.
1: Every morning's a little better with a little good news on the Moose.
0: All right, more good news. You could win tickets for Tri-City Motor Speedway.
3: For tonight's race.
0: Coming right up.
1: Waking up with Jim Biggins.
0: I thought earlier you were all excited about it being Ranch Dressing Day.
1: And Jody Kay.
3: Oh, Ranch Dressing Day.
0: Right.
3: Yeah, I forgot. I have the attention span of a gnat.
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1: And tonight's race, it's autograph night.
0: Okay.
1: And kids love this one. It is the Michigan Auto Racing Fan Club and autograph night. There's late models, modified, pro stock, street stock, bomber stock, mini wedge. Yeah.
0: Do they also have a maxi wedge?
1: I don't think so. Hmm. They could. I don't know enough about car racing. I just know I like it.
0: Mm-hmm.
1: And it's fun. And it's a good night out. And kids 12 and under are free. So that helps.
0: And it's loud. And there's an occasional crash. And
1: I got
0: you know.
1: The twinnies.
0: Yeah.
1: Maybe they should go with... Don't tell Kennedy. I don't think she'd care. But I think they'd have a good time.
0: Jody, why is... Mom, why is there so much dust on my kids?
1: I know. I don't like them to get dirty.
0: All right. Are you interested in going? Well, then you just need to be our ninth caller right now. 989-755-0945. Oh, that which brings up not only the two tickets, but remember, kids 12 and under are free. So if you got young ones, you know, bring them along.
1: Yes.
0: 989-755-0945. Caller 9.
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0: Moose Country, caller 9. Good morning. Hi, who's this?
10: This is Jack.
0: Hey, Jack, where are you from?
10: I'm from Lake.
0: All right, you got some plans for tonight, or are you up for some racing?
10: We're up for racing, always.
1: All right, bud. We're going to hook you up with two tickets for tonight's autograph night at Tri-City Motor Speedway. Congratulations.
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Yet rough week? If so, you're not alone. I hope you sent us your F My Life story if things did go off the rails, because yours could be coming up next after Josh Ross.

0: New Country 94.5 The Moose. Josh Ross is his name. The song's called Single
1: He's
0: Again.
1: He's so hot.
0: Jim and Jody, Moose Morning. I'll take your word for it.
1: Okay.
0: I'll
1: He's hulked. You got some arms on him.
0: You be in charge
1: of that.
0: He
1: got some guns.
0: So it's all about the gun show for you.
1: I guess.
0: All right.
1: It's like Kip Morris arms.
0: Should we maybe one morning have Jody Kay's gun show top five of male country singers?
1: I'll do it. Let's do it.
0: Might be interesting.
1: Right.
0: All right. Not right now, though, because we promised you F My Life stories.
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1: Today, my roommate finally cleaned her cat's very full litter box. I later found our only good spatula crusted with kitty feces, which she left on the kitchen counter for me to find. FML. Bye-bye, roommate.
0: Oh, that's gross.
1: And bye-bye, kitty.
0: Yeah. Speaking of kitty, I got one too. Today, my boss's cat died. I'm expected to attend the service. FML.
1: What?
0: What if you have to bring a dish to pass or something for the reception after?
1: That's too much. Serve Tootsie Rolls. Today, I was eating an onion bagel and I bit down on something hard. At first, I thought it was just a really hard piece of onion. The onion turned out to be a tooth.
0: Oh.
1: And it wasn't mine.
0: Oh.
1: FML. That went from bad to really bad.
0: Oh, wow. Wow. Oh, this is rough. Today, I overheard my 5-year-old daughter call another girl in her dance class a S-lut.
1: Oh, no.
0: There, I didn't say the word, did I?
1: Yeah, you did.
0: I said the letter S, and I said the word lut.
1: Lut, okay.
0: Shocked, I asked her, where did you hear that word? Her response, I heard you and Daddy say it about her mommy. FML.
1: Oh, snap.
0: Ooh.
1: Today, I learned that not only is it the peak pollen season, which we know,
0: yeah,
1: but that it will be dry for the next 2 weeks at least, meaning there will be no rain to carry the pollen away. As someone who is severely allergic, I can't take medicine. Just kill me now. FML. Depending on where you're at in Moose Country, yeah, it's going to rain.
0: Yeah. I wonder if this one's been in the mailbox for a week.
1: It might have been, yeah.
0: Yeah, I'm hoping
1: it hasn't
0: rained
1: since May 25th.
0: I am ready to pop one of my eyeballs out and just scrape the pollen off of it.
1: And then put it back.
0: It's just annoying, yeah.
1: If only we could do that.
0: Yeah, if only. Finally.
1: We'd pull parts of our body off, fix them, and put them back.
0: Today, it's my 21st birthday. Well, happy birthday. The only person who drank with me was my elementary school principal, who I happened to run into at a bar where we were the only two people there.
1: Oh,
0: FML.
1: Snap.
0: Oh, come on. At the very least, happy birthday from Jim and Jody.
1: Right.
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0: Well, stupid criminal stories coming up, including a cop who pulled a gun on a fellow cop because he made the microwave smell fishy.
1: No way.
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0: New Country 94.5, The Moose, Jim Biggins, Jody Kay, Moose Morning Show. Kane Brown's got himself a woman. Well, congratulations, Kane. You're a big star. It kind of goes with the territory. Right. Just saying. All right. Are we ready for Stupid Criminals?
1: Are you?
0: I hope so.
1: Okay.
0: Let's see what we got.
2: They're procreating. It's Jim and Jody's Criminals Too Stupid to Live.
1: 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I'm laughing about something else.
0: Okay. You don't have to qualify that to me.
1: Okay.
0: Laugh anytime you want.
1: Okay, good.
0: Most people have rolled their eyes at something a coworker has done in the break room, right?
1: That's kind of what I was thinking.
0: Really?
1: Laughing about.
0: Okay.
1: That's funny.
0: Was it pulling a gun? Did somebody pull a gun in there?
1: I hope not.
0: Well, in this story, they did. Seems fairly extreme. A 46-year-old detective named Michael DiBiase was at police headquarters in Myrtle Beach, South Carolina on Saturday when he kind of got into it with a patrolman. Michael was furious because the guy was warming up Mish in the fight in the microwave. Doggone it. And you know that smell you get when you... when you've... Jody just pulled a dryer sheet out of her shirt.
1: What? I'm like, what is that?
0: You okay?
1: What is it? Smells good.
0: The dryer sheet.
1: Okay, anyway, so they got aggressive? They pulled a gun?
0: So the guy pulled a gun because the guy was...
1: Something.
0: Yeah, he was reheating fish in a microwave.
1: Oh, you don't do that.
0: No,
1: does he not know that?
0: You certainly don't do it at work. You can do it at home if you want, but don't do it at work. He was so upset he pointed his gun at the officer, which is not cool no matter how nasty the microwave
1: was.
0: That's
1: aggressive.
0: By the way, no word on what kind of fish it was. He was arrested for pointing a gun at someone, which is a felony in those circumstances. He was booked and released. Oh, yeah, and he's been fired.
1: He was booked and released? Like a fish would be in the water.
0: Pretty much, right.
1: Hooked and released.
0: He's also been fired. By the way, for those who are curious, the other officer will not be charged with a crime for microwaving the fish.
1: So. Hooked and released.
0: Hooked and released, yes.
1: Oh, sorry about the dryer sheet. That was weird. I'm like, what is that? Like,
0: why is Jody reaching down into her shirt?
1: It could have been underwear. Anything else in there?
0: Checking to see if... Jody's going to have to reach in and fold the rest of her laundry.
1: Okay. That's wild.
0: Video shows multiple adults engaging in a fist fight that broke out at a kindergarten graduation.
1: Oh, for crying out loud.
0: Ben Franklin School in Harrisburg, Pennsylvania. And a baby was caught in the middle of this whole thing.
1: What?
0: A baby was taken from the arms of one of the men involved. Here's some of the melee and some of the moms that were present for this whole stupid mess.
3: Oh, my God!
4: At graduation?
5: It's terrible. I can't believe that that's something that would happen. I don't know why you would fight at a kindergarten graduation.
6: Because you're endangering not only my children, but the other children that are in the room as well. We need to grow up.
1: I want to know why.
0: I believe
1: was it
0: over
1: a chair?
0: I think it had something
1: seating?
0: To do with seating, yeah. We reserve. Those are all reserved.
1: Those people are dumb.
0: Does everybody think that just in your mind, those chairs are mine, therefore they're reserved? I don't know. Something's wrong. We went wrong somewhere. The aggressor was charged with disorderly conduct and trespassing, and so he got kind of booted out of the school then. We don't know for sure what caused the ruckus. We think that's what it was. But ironically, the fight lasted longer than that Ronda Rousey bite that was about that was on last week for anybody who's an MMA fan.
1: I heard.
0: A lot of money spent on a very short fight. All right. One sign, you know, we haven't had a Florida story here yet.
1: Oh, boy.
0: Wouldn't be complete without one, so here we go. One sign you've had too many Jell-O shots, believing you're the victim of a crime when there's none left. A woman in Florida named Diane Blaylock called 911 last week and told the dispatcher she was in need of assistance because a bar wouldn't serve her a Jell-O shot. Now, we don't know what the dispatcher said, but Diane was not satisfied with the response because she called back 3 more times. Demanding they help her with this emergency Jell-O shot situation.
1: Florida.
0: Yep.
1: so
0: by the
1: dumb.
0: Way, if you're picturing Diane as like a goofy college student or something, no. She's a 68-year-old woman.
1: Shut up. Come on.
0: Also had a little Mary Jane, a couple of pipes on her. Quite the party girl, I guess.
1: Yeah.
0: Police department didn't send a
1: when
0: cop
1: do you
0: out.
1: Grow up. 68 ain't old enough for you. Jeez.
0: I'm sorry. Police department did send a cop out, not to help with the jello shots, but to arrest Diane, charged with misuse of 911 services,
1: Bye.
0: Trespassing, possession of marijuana. She did admit she'd been drinking and smoking marijuana.
1: No.
0: But, you know, where
1: I think they kind of knew that.
0: Right. Where she's going, no jello shots, but I understand some kind of second-rate jello for lunch tomorrow.
1: Yeah.
2: So. Criminals too stupid to live. All right, that's enough stupid for one day.
0: It is National Donut Day, Jody. I walk down to the kitchen. There are no donuts. So if any of our coworkers are listening, it's National Donut Day. You know what you're supposed to do, right? More on that coming up.
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Even if you've had breakfast, you can still have a donut. You're saying, no, I'm trying to be responsible. I'm telling you, it's National Donut Day. You can have a donut. More of that coming up. See you.

0: 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Bottoms up. Jim and Jody, Moose Morning Show. Bottoms up with that coffee after you have that special favorite donut of yours today, because it's National Donut Day. First Friday in June is always National Donut Day. I think there's actually one or two other National Donut Days through the course of the year.
1: I think there is.
0: But
1: like Chocolate Donut Day.
0: Is there? They get more specific. Is it like a Bear Claw Day? Or?
1: Yeah. I knew you were gone the other day, and I don't know where you went, because your favorite donut was still, somebody brought like leftovers from a golf outing or something.
0: Oh, okay.
1: Or a hole-in-one thing, whatever. And there was donuts. And everybody kept, all of them kept disappearing except for that one. And I'm like, Jim must not be in the building, because this is his favorite donut. And it's still here.
0: Oh, that must have been the day I had
1: And you had your eye appointment. Because I asked you, where were you? Because your donut sat there.
0: Mm-hmm.
1: Did you ever find it? Somebody must
0: no,
1: have
0: No, I didn't.
1: It.
0: I didn't. Somebody must have eaten it, yeah.
1: So
0: well, it's National Donut Day.
1: I know you love donuts.
0: If you're finding out about this now, there's a pretty good chance you already had breakfast. You're like, I already had breakfast. I can't have a donut now. I want to be in, you know, bathing suit shape. It's June. It's summer.
1: It's
0: we'll be out on the boat.
1: It's too late for me.
0: Right. You have to know when to give up. And that would be yesterday.
1: Oh.
0: So... if you've already eaten, maybe you could just eat like a healthier donut, but you got to have a donut. Like maybe like a guilt-free keto donut, you know, that wouldn't be so bad, right? Wonder if anybody's got a recipe for that. Oh, wait.
2: National Donut Day. 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Just mix almond flour, monk fruit sweetener, chia seeds, coconut oil, and the crushing weight of your sadness. 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Then, and this part's important, scoop that nonsense straight into the trash.
1: Yeah.
2: Now go treat yourself to a real donut with frosting and maybe sprinkles because you deserve it. This message from your taste buds and everyone who loves joy.
0: Ah, the crushing weight of my sadness has been lifted.
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0: 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How far does a goodbye go? Jim and Jody, it's Moose Morning Show, 7:50. You know, maybe it's because neither of us have any graduates in the family this year, it seems like. None of my nieces or nephews, obviously not my own kids, not your kids or their kids. It's like a graduate. I haven't had to buy a single graduation card this year.
1: Have you? My cousin's twins graduated.
0: I feel like we've ignored graduates a little bit because just didn't have any to pay attention to or something, or didn't have
1: Brady
0: to go to any Shiro parties.
1: Graduated.
0: Oh, that's right, yeah.
1: Joby Phillips' son Isaiah graduated.
0: Right, didn't send a card to either one.
1: They didn't ask.
0: Wasn't invited.
1: I don't think there's
0: I'm used to that. Well, congratulations. If you're a member of the class of 2026, whether it's kindergarten, grade, junior, high school, college.
1: Oh, that's amazing.
0: Whatever. If you're celebrating a graduation, it's such a big milestone. It deserves to be celebrated. You know, we should look at how this whole graduation thing became such a big deal. Do we still have that old film, My Garbage Picked Out of the Dumpster, when they closed up the old school down the road?
1: I think so.
0: Hold on a second. It's probably in my desk right here. Oh, yeah. Yeah, we still got it. This one's so new, it's on VHS, but it's still going to sound like film. Weird.
2: It's graduation time. Look, there's Brandy. She's going to Arizona State University in the fall.
0: Wow.
2: Congratulations to Blake. He's got a scholarship to Yale.
0: Wow.
2: Uh-oh, there's Brad. Looks like he's going to chill out in the basement for the next year and play video games. But wait, here comes Brandy's mom. She's inviting Brad over while Dad takes Brandy to tour the campus. It's going to be a very interesting summer.
0: I don't think that was the right film.
1: It was weird. 94.5
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4: I mean, we've had some negativity out there, some trolls saying that I AI'd it.
1: Yeah, the trolls, they're crazy. He's going to clear that up. Coming up.
0: Remember
1: next.
0: When troll dolls used to be popular?
1: Right.
0: Yeah.
1: People just say they have mental illnesses, what they have. More on Brian will clear this up coming up in the Moosic Minute.
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New Country 94.5, The Moose. I think Luke Bryan is discovering that the trolls, yes, the internet trolls, never seem to take a day off. What's that all about? We're going to find out coming up at Jody K's Moosic Minute after Ella Langley now in News Country.

0: New Country 94.5, The Moose, Jim and Jody, Moose Morning Show. You know the people in the UP call us trolls, right? Because we're below the bridge.
1: Oh, right, right. And they're Ubers.
0: Yeah, and that wasn't, it was like a lighthearted joke. Now trolls seem to be like the worst people on planet Earth. I bet Luke Bryan thinks so.
1: Yeah, some trolls came out and accused him of something, but he's going to clear it up.
2: Welcome to Nashville. The Nitty Gritty from Music City with Jody K's Moosic Minute.
1: Luke Bryan has been accused of using AI to write his new song, Fish Hunt Golf Drink. And here's what he had to say in true Luke style.
3: I mean, we've had some negativity out there, some trolls saying that I AI'd it, which is completely false. That song is designed for one thing, to have fun and to tell the world what I love to do and what I strive to do. When I get days off, I want to hunt, fish, golf, and drink. And I might try to do them all in the same day.
1: And he usually does.
0: Because he can.
1: Right. Fish Hunt Golf Drink will be on Luke's upcoming album called Signs. Luke is at Pine Knob July 11th and July 12th. Does so good, he needs two shows there. You can go to our concerts page and get the details on that. CMA Fest is happening right now in Nashville. And why is this so special to Lainey Wilson?
4: CMA Fest, for me, it really does feel like country music Christmas. I feel like you get to see everybody, and it's a treat for me because I don't get to see all of my artist friends all the time either. You know, we might bump into each other in another town, but getting to see each other in Nashville, so many people from all over the world, not just America, but I mean, you got folks from Australia and Germany and Scotland, and they come in here to watch their favorite country music artists, and I get to see it all in the same weekend. So I've been coming to CMA Fest every year since I was 14 years old, and to me, it's one of the happiest times of the year.
1: Lainey just dropped a brand new song called Phone Keys Wallet, featuring guitar work from John Mayer. So I can't wait to hear that. Right. I still haven't looked it up. I will in a minute. Lainey will make a stop at Ford Field with Chris Stapleton. 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
0: All right, so Luke Bryan took a little grief. Other people have had a bad week. Their stories of things far more appalling than Luke Bryan's situation coming up in F My Life Stories.
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New Country 94.5, the Moose. If you had something rough happen this week, take heart. Others have as well. We're going to share all their stories. Maybe yours if you sent it to us. Coming up in the next round of F My Life Stories after Riley Green in Moose Country. Jesus.

0: New Country 94.5, the Moose. I'm not as thinky as you drunk I am. Riley Green, Jim and Jody, Moose Morning Show. Yes, and Toby Keith there with a little tag on the end there.
1: Oh, Joby fixed it.
0: Good. I was looking at the
1: Is
0: title
1: that
0: the on
1: the right
0: screen.
1: One? Yeah.
0: Yeah, yeah.
1: Because he had a different. It was hard for us to get the name of the song because it's all mixed up.
0: Well, it's all fixed now.
1: Yes.
0: That was one F My Life story from earlier this week. Ready for
1: it
0: more?
1: It was too, yeah.
0: Here they come.
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1: Today, I dropped my keys in the sewer.
0: Oh, no.
1: The spare ones are inside my locked car.
0: Uh-oh.
1: FML. That deserved a scream. From the goat.
0: From the goat. Yes, goat scream. Today, after 27 years of dedicated and loyal service, it finally happened. I was robbed at gunpoint at work. Oh, my gosh. The whole heist only took like 30 seconds. The perpetrator took off without actually taking anything from me. Didn't ask for my wallet, my phone, my watch, nothing. I still don't get it. I mean, what kind of screwball hijacks a garbage truck anyway? FML.
1: That's wild.
0: We had a story just a couple of weeks ago of a lady who hijacked a garbage truck, and there was a police chase of her. So maybe this is maybe there's a black market for garbage trucks. I don't know.
1: Maybe. Today, I tripped and fell. Didn't realize my tank top strap had broke. So I walked around with my boob out for a solid 3 minutes in public until my friend ran up behind me and yanked my top back up. He found it funny. And apparently everyone else got a great view.
0: Hey. Pictures or it didn't happen.
1: Talk about embarrassing. FML.
0: Sorry.
1: What do you say? I don't know. Happy birthday, I guess. Yeah.
0: Happy boob day.
1: Happy boob day to all the guys.
0: Now put that thing away. You're going to poke somebody's eye out. Today, a customer threw a tantrum and we had to get law enforcement involved, all because ChatGPT told this person that they could qualify for free government grants for seniors aged 55 plus.
1: Oh, boy.
0: Well, I work at JPMorgan Chase, and we don't have such a program, but according to their customer, well, ChatGPT told me so. FML.
1: Today, I was riding on a stationary exercise bike at home when I went to get off of it, and my shorts got stuck on the seat. So I dangled half upside down until my shorts ripped, and I fell on the ground face first, breaking my front tooth.
0: Oh,
1: so, basically, I broke my tooth riding a bike that doesn't even move. FML.
0: That's a gift. Not everybody could pull that off.
1: Yeah.
0: Yeah.
1: Not even a good scenery or nothing.
0: No. Finally, today, I accidentally sent a... Wait, I got to change this word. Junk? A junk pic? Can I say junk pic on the radio?
1: Yeah.
0: Today, I accidentally sent a junk pic to my coach instead of my girlfriend.
1: Stop doing that.
0: Yeah. Well, he sent one back.
1: Oh, snap. That got worse.
0: FML.
2: F My Life.
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0: Oh, my. Okay, so we have a round of good news stories coming up, including this old lady who was working on, like, cleanup detail at a theater.
1: Yeah.
0: And some people noticed, and they're like, oh, my God, this lady's, like, in her 80s. She shouldn't have to be doing this. So GoFundMe time. To kind of maybe set her up for life a little bit. Coming up.
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0: 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Yes, money can't buy days like these, but there's a lot of cool things money can buy. And we've got a lady coming up in the good news stories who is going to be able to buy some things she certainly couldn't buy before, like maybe freedom from having to clean up at a movie theater. Aww. Yeah.
1: Nothing more powerful than the human spirit. Good people doing great things.
2: I believe most people are good.
1: Here's today's Moose Country good news stories.
0: All right, so there was this young woman, and she had gone to see a movie, and while she was there at the theater, she saw this elderly woman who was on, like, garbage detail, cleanup detail there at a Tennessee movie theater, and she looked like it was a real struggle. Like, it was physically very difficult for
3: her. She looked like she had osteoporosis, yeah. By the way.
0: So this young woman who was at the theater decided to start a GoFundMe for this employee. Here's Brooklyn Green, that's the person who started the account, presenting Mary Ellen Aaron with a certificate of the well, the big amount of money that this lady's about to come into.
4: Here you go. This is going to show you what they raised for you.
5: Uh-huh. Oh, my goodness. That's a lot of money.
4: How much?
5: $144,990.
4: That's a lot of money, and you deserve it.
5: Thank you so very much to all the wonderful people that have donated money to GoFundMe, and I'm overwhelmed and certainly blessed by the Lord and your wonderful people. Thank you.
0: Apparently somebody recorded the first portion of that with their phone at the bottom of their 44-ounce Mountain Dew.
3: Was it in a popcorn bucket? What year is this?
0: Not entirely sure.
3: But that's an amazing story, though.
0: Hey, if your kids having trouble finding a summer job, and some areas are kind of hard to come by this summer, apparently, they can try starting their own thing. A couple of 16-year-old twins in California named Chaz and Chase Clements.
3: Oh, boy. Lord.
0: Their parents were hippies. they became sensations since launching their $5 hot dog cart as a summer gig last year. And it's known for its bacon-wrapped dogs, apparently.
3: Ooh,
0: very popular.
3: That sounds so good.
0: But they call it Glizzy Street.
3: Mm, I don't know.
0: Is that a
3: Might
0: young
3: be their
0: person?
3: Last name.
0: Maybe. Well, last name is Clements.
3: Oh, okay.
0: It's Chaz and Chase. Maybe they live on Glizzy Street. Or maybe it means something we're not even supposed to be saying on the radio. And we won't find out until...
3: I'm sure those words are not included.
0: A listener will correct
3: in the
0: us.
3: List.
0: Finally... Arizona police shared video of officers and wildlife officials using a tarp to catch a tranquilized bear that was about to fall out of a residential neighborhood tree. That's not a call you get very often.
6: She's coming.
7: Get into the ground and back off. Yeah.
6: Goes her head.
7: Yeah, she's coming. Get up. Back up, everybody. Back up. Leave them alone. Good?
0: Yeah. It's not easy to hold a tarp when a bear falls into it. Thankfully, this was not a super big bear.
3: Right.
0: But there was at least one person who was kind of hanging out in one of the corners of the tarp. And with the impact of the bear, you know, hitting that thing, it pulls the tarp in.
3: Yeah.
0: And the person fell right on top of the bear.
3: Oh, my gosh.
0: Quickly got up and got out of the way. But the bear was, like, so stoned from the tranquilizer.
3: Yeah. Oh, my gosh.
0: It didn't do anything. And they let it go free.
3: Chaz and Chase, Glizzy... By the way, the name of their business is Glizzy Street.
0: Yeah.
3: Glizzy is a popular slang term that primarily refers to a hot dog or the sausage inside of it.
0: Really?
3: It originated in the Washington, D.C. area before spreading widely across social media and meme culture, which I'd never heard, so.
0: Dring.
3: Why are hot dogs called Glizzy?
0: The more you know.
3: Originated as a regional slang for a Glock handgun. A playful leap to hot dogs happened because the... elongated shape of a hot dog closely resembles a handgun's extended magazine or barrel. That's not good. So dig it. I dug too deep now.
0: I went too deep. I think there's more people using tranquilizers than just the bear.
3: It's just a slang term for a hot dog.
0: Just saying.
1: Every morning's a little better with a little good news on the Moose.
3: I dug too deep, Jim.
0: Yeah, I think you did. Yeah. 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Stupid criminal stories coming up, including a thief who hired a Waymo so he didn't need a getaway driver. You know, nobody wants to work these days, right?
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3: Oh, okay.
0: So, but still worth following their advice.
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0: 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You know, when the bar runs out of Jello shots, Jody K, the move is not call 911 for help.
1: What?
0: Right. We'll see how that didn't work coming up in Criminals Too Stupid to Live.
1: Crazy people. I'll tell you.

0: New Country, 94.5 The Moose, Ella Langley, Morgan Wallen there, and I Can't Love You Anymore. Jim and Jody, Moose Morning Show. You want to hear about some very unlovable people? You've come to the right place.
1: They're procreating. It's Jim and Jody's Criminals Too Stupid to Live.
0: All right, so this video is making the rounds of social media and elsewhere.
2: What is that?
0: I'm getting a phone call. It's going to have to wait, though.
2: Sorry.
0: And it's my wife.
2: Oh, no.
0: I'm in trouble now.
2: Oh, boy.
0: Video shows multiple adults engaging in a fist fight that broke out at a kindergarten graduation at Ben Franklin School in Harrisburg, Pennsylvania. A baby was caught in the middle of this whole mess. They had to scoop it out of the arms of one of the men involved in the fight. Here's some of the melee and some of the moms that were present when this whole stupid thing happened.
3: Oh, my God.
4: At graduation?
5: It's terrible. I can't believe that that's something that would happen. I don't know why you would fight at a kindergarten graduation.
6: Because you're endangering not only my children, but the other children that are in the room as well. We need to grow up.
0: This is the second one of these we've had, like, in a week.
2: Right.
0: That's crazy.
2: At kindergarten?
0: Mm-hmm. All right. Next up, stupid criminals. How about a thief who didn't hire a getaway driver? I mean, or maybe he tried. And maybe there were none available. You know,
2: right.
0: Maybe he was trying to, you know, put an ad out on Craigslist or something, looking for a getaway driver. Couldn't. Well, sometimes a really dumb plan somehow works out. A thief in San Francisco opted not to have a getaway driver, just hired a Waymo so the car would drive itself out of Dodge. The man robbed a hot yoga studio. That's very San Francisco.
2: Oh, my God.
0: Very San Francisco crime here. Apparently got away with an armload of activewear, or as we in the Midwest call it, men's shorts. Now, that sounds stupid because Waymo is run through an app and there's just cameras all over those cars. But somehow, it's been 6 months and they still can't find this guy.
2: What?
0: Technically, they might know who he is, but they haven't been able to arrest him yet. And he hasn't been publicly identified. So maybe he's just sitting around the house doing yoga and stolen activewear. But the detective even admitted, I think it'd be easier to solve in a Waymo. But it sounds like the guy like booked the Waymo with stolen information or on a burner phone or something. He was ready. The video footage didn't help. He's still free.
2: That is wild.
0: Turns out it worked. Maybe that's a smart criminal. I'm not sure. Mm. Finally, one sign you've had too many Jell-O shots. Believing you're the victim of a crime when there's no Jell-O shots left. A woman in guess where?
2: Florida.
0: Of course. Diane Blaylock called 911 last week, told the dispatcher, I'm in need of assistance. The bar won't serve me a Jell-O shot. I want a Jell-O shot.
2: Oh, my gosh.
0: Now, it's unclear what the dispatcher said, but Diane wasn't satisfied because she called back three more times, demanding they help her with this emergency Jell-O shot situation. By the way, if you're picturing in your head that Diane might have been like a college student or some youngster or whatever. No, 68-year-old
2: woman.
0: What?
2: 68?
0: Yeah.
2: Oh, my God.
0: Hey.
2: Wow.
0: Not too old to party there. Also had some marijuana and a couple of pipes on her. Police department did send a cop out, but that was to arrest Diana, not to help her get a Jell-O shot. She was charged with misuse of 911 services, trespassing, and possession of marijuana. Also admitted she'd been drinking and smoking marijuana.
2: Oh, no way.
0: Where she's going, they have no Jell-O shots, but I understand for lunch at the jail, they make a decent Jell-O.
2: Wow. 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

Tucker Wetmore Brunette on 94.5 The Moose. Hey, good morning. I'm Breck. Happy Friday. If you can't tell, I'm sort of losing my voice. I really hope it's just from allergies, but it sounds like I'm going through puberty or like I ripped a pack of cigarettes last night, which I didn't, but I was doing a lot of hollering at the bar, so it could have been that too.

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What do you mean it's already been a week since Cody Johnson was in the state? 94.5 The Moose, he brought down the Van Andel Arena in Grand Rapids last Friday night. Killer show. Now what are we supposed to do tonight? I could go watch my friends play softball in Bay City. Just doesn't hit the same. I'm sorry, guys. Here's Kojo now with the fall in Moose Country.

Would it be crazy to take a road trip to Toronto this weekend? 94.5 The Moose. Luke Combs is performing there, and I have yet to see him live. I'm so desperate that I would take that road trip. Here he is with Sleepless in a Hotel Room on 94.5 The Moose.

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My new song, Chevy Silverado.

0: Bailey Zimmerman, Chevy Silverado on 94.5 The Moose. 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

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Happy Friday and happy National Donut Day. I'll take any excuse for a donut. It has to be Bavarian cream. I want it custard filled. Where can I find a really good one in mid-Michigan? Text me at 989-755-0945. Also, let me know what kind of donut you're grabbing if you're going to get one today. And it better not be glazed. Yeah, they're good once in a while, but come on. It needs to be better than that.

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94.5 The Moose. Hey, I'm Breck. Happy Friday. Do you have any fun plans for the weekend? Apparently, it's supposed to rain now, so I'm not sure if I'm going to be able to hit the beach. I mean, yeah, we have all summer, but why can't it rain during the week when we can't enjoy the weather?

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11: Mostly cloudy for today. A chance for thunderstorms, a high of 83. Rain and thunderstorms tonight, a low of 65. Could see more rain and thunderstorms tomorrow and a high of 80. 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

Did you see the Northern Lights last night? 94.5 The Moose. Apparently, they were out in mid-Michigan. I've never actually seen them with my natural eye. I have seen them through my camera. That was when I was down in Georgia. Hopefully, one day, I'll actually catch them. But if you did see them, I'd love to see those photos. You can text them to me at 989-755-0945.

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Jordan Davis, Turn This Truck Around on 94.5 The Moose. Can you believe Florida Georgia Line is reuniting? I'm so happy Brian Kelly and Tyler Hubbard are over that beef. They revealed on Instagram that they're reuniting, and we'll see, maybe even tonight at CMA Fest. Here they are with Back Then Right Now in Moose Country.

0: Hudson Westbrook painted you pretty on 94.5 The Moose. We're about a month away from the 4th of July already, and we plan on going big, baby. It is America's 250th birthday. 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It's going to be an awesome throwback country concert. And of course, there will be fireworks. So if you want to come hang, 94.5themoose.com for tickets and info.
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94.5 The Moose. Lainey Wilson is now a married woman. 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This thing is insane. It's like a cluster of diamonds on her finger. Very unique, made for her. It's a combination of her engagement ring and wedding ring. 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I'm also just good with, like, a ring pop ring. Here she is with Things a Man Ought to Know in Moose Country.

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Jason Aldean, Don't Tell on Me on 94.5 The Moose. Hey, I'm Breck. It's finally Friday. If you want to relax and enjoy some Great Lakes Loons baseball, they are home tonight for a busy night. Pride Night, Foodie Friday, Bark in the Park, Chef's Table Premium Dining, and Teacher Appreciation Night all in one night. 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And fingers crossed the weatherman Michigan holds up for them.

0: New from Kenny Chesney, Carry On, 94.5 The Moose. We are getting so close to the 4th of July. 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

Did you see Russell Dickerson in Grand Rapids on May 30th? 94.5 The Moose. I had no idea he was going to be here with Nico Moon. I'm so mad at myself for not going. That would have been an awesome show. Here's Russell Dickerson now with Happened to Me in Moose Country.

0: you know that Riley Green's real name is Jonathan New Country 94.5 The Moose? Jonathan Riley Green is his real name. He says nobody has ever called him Jonathan. It's always been Riley. I think it's fitting. He's definitely a Riley. Here he is with Change My Mind in Moose Country.
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1: 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I know that's a weird question. 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

Jordan Davis, next thing you know, on 94.5 The Moose. July 17th cannot come soon enough. I cannot wait to see him with Tucker Wetmore at the Soaring Eagle. That's going to be an awesome outdoor show. Thanks so much for spending your Friday with me. I hope it's

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15: Mostly cloudy and a chance of thunderstorms today. High of 80.

Luke Combs, Be By You on New Country 94.5 The Moose. We have made it to Friday, almost time for the weekend. You're looking to kick it off tonight with some fun plans. You should head out to Tri-City Motor Speedway in Auburn. You can find those tickets on their website. It is autograph night, so that would be really cool, especially for the kids. And don't forget to check out our Moose section.

Tucker Wetmore, brunette on 94.5 The Moose. If you plan on going out to eat, especially with a big party, you should always make reservations. A Massachusetts woman in Disney didn't have reservations for her party, so when she showed up at a restaurant at the parks to eat and they told her she couldn't, she ended up dumping water on the manager, breaking multiple glasses, and even tearing the name tag off a cast member's jacket. And for what? Like, it's not their fault. Talk about the happiest place on earth.

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0: say so. Dan and Shay Say So on 94.5 The Moose. It is almost county fair season. I'm really looking forward to the Midland County Fair because we are bringing country music back to the grandstand with Craig Morgan and Chris Cagle. 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

Jason Aldean whiskey drink on 94.5 The Moose. What better way to celebrate a Friday than with a Moose double shot of Jason Aldean? You make it easy. Like a

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0: New from Riley Green, Think As You Drunk on 94.5 The Moose. I'm Breck, and I don't know about you, but that song really makes me want to be on a boat with a cold drink in my hand, blaring that song on The Moose, of course. So who's got a boat?
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0: Comb, Sleepless in a Hotel Room on New Country 94.5 The Moose. In 2 weeks, on the 20th, we are celebrating the first annual Smoke on the Water Beer and Brisket Fest at Drift in Bay City. 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

Ella Langley, Be Her on your number one for New Country, 94.5 The Moose. I'm Breck, and it's that time. I gotta head out. I gotta go to my second job, and then I'm gonna enjoy some softball tonight in Bay City. Whatever you're up to this Friday, enjoy it, be safe, take care of yourself, and take us with you. We're 94.5 The Moose.

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Hi there, Joby Phillips. Your weekend warm-up underway. Unfortunately, your weekend does not include racing tonight at Tri-City Motor Speedway. Races are canceled due to continued showers and expected thunderstorms tonight. It's time.

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6: All right, the wet stuff going to continue. Showers and occasional thunderstorm into the evening. 65 overnight tonight, tomorrow. More clouds and sun with a high up near 84. And Sunday, more sun than clouds, less humidity, and a high around 76. It is 71 right now in Moose Country.

0: 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Here's my new song, Holding It Down.
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is Chase Matthew holding it down with New Country 94.5 The Moose. All right, as we get ready for the weekend, it's Battle of the Sexes time. What is your significant other way better at than you? Let's hear.

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2: 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Like, anything. 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

0: Talking about what your spouse is way better at than you are. 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

0: My Mind and Riley Green with New Country 94.5 The Moose. What is your spouse way better at than you are, Mark?
1: I would probably say driving.
0: Really?
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0: and Country, 94.5 The Moose. If he ever singles you love. What's your spouse better at than you are, Melissa?
1: He can pack a car perfectly. Just makes great use of space. Can't apply it to a dishwasher. I can pack a dishwasher so much better than he can. If we're going on a trip, he's the guy.
0: Well, at least you know. So.

Wrapping up a Cody Johnson double shot here with New Country 94.5 The Moose. So Taylor Swift, yeah, we're playing her new song today, and it's not about an ex-boyfriend. That's got to be a first. But if you think Taylor writes songs about people that she's not happy with, wait till you hear this guy who got these nasty texts from the president of his HOA. We'll play you that song coming up here in 10 minutes on The Moose. Just

Her name is Stella Lefty. Fun tune there. That is called Boston, a Moose exclusive. I'm Joby Phillips. Thanks for spending your rest of your work week here at 94.5 The Moose. So it's worked for Taylor Swift. Anytime something goes wrong in her life or someone makes her mad, she writes a song, it becomes a monster hit. Well, the guy with a bad relationship with the president of his homeowners association has done the same thing, taking all of her nasty texts and having AI make it into a song. Check this out.

0: 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Well, I mean, doing stuff like that made Taylor Swift worth $2 billion.
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94.5 The Moose. Just a heads up, due to the wet stuff we have and the wet stuff we're likely getting tonight, races have been canceled tonight at the Tri-City Motor Speedway. We'll see you there next Friday.

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miles on. 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You hear about this parasite they found in Texas now that eats flesh and bodies from the inside out? It's always something deadly. 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
14: All right, the wet stuff going to continue into the evening. And we'll be mild again tonight, down to 65 for your low. Then tomorrow, more clouds and sun, but warm again with a high near 84. More sunshine Sunday, but not as warm with a high near 76. It is 70 right now in Moose Country.

Kane Brown at 94.5 The Moose. Alan Jackson holding his final concert ever in Nashville this month. If you can't make it, NBC recording it. We'll see you a little bit later on television this summer.

0: 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Down in Music City, CMA Fan Fest begin today, and Lainey Wilson's excited about being back there.
1: CMA Fest, for me, it really does feel like country music Christmas. 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

0: Corey Kent, Coetzel, Rocky Mountain Low with your number one for new country, 94.5 The Moose. How are those northbound thoroughways looking? 127 and 75. It is Friday, right? A lot of people heading up north for the weekend. And how would you like to make your trip up north this summer even more amazing than you were expecting? Hey, starting Monday, have it locked on here at 8:10, 2:10, and 4:10. That'll be your chances to qualify to win the 5K Moose Country Campout, where one Moose listener is going to score a camping prize package valued at over $5,000 from our friends at Jay Sporting Goods in Claire. 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All right, it all starts Monday, but you can get all the details now. 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
0: 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Joby Phillips cruising you home with music to crank up and sing along from Jason Aldean, Ella Langley in the next few minutes, and now it's Riley Green on your Moose Country Drive. 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

0: Langley Be Her, winding down your Moose Country Drive at 5 today, brought to you by MBS International Airport, where you, my friend, can fly from nearby. 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

0: Here's Bailey Zimmerman with New Country 94.5 The Moose. We're excited about this summer. It's a big summer for our country. 250th anniversary of American independence. When that independence, the freedom we have, is only made possible by those who put on the uniform of our nation and protect that freedom. 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Why not add your loved one when you swing by 945themoose.com.
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is the most new country for the weekend, and Joby Phillips. You know, if I wasn't here locked up in the studio, I'd be home cranking it up in my living room or in my truck. Here's one you gotta crank up. Don't Tell on Me. 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
3: Moose Country weather.
4: Wet stuff through the evening. Possible thunderstorms involved in here as well. 66 for your overnight low. Tomorrow, going to see a mixture of sun and clouds. More clouds, though. And a high up near 84. Cooling down, but more sunshine Sunday with a high near 78. 70 right now in Moose Country.
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0: Justin Westbrook at your number one for New Country 94.5 The Moose. You know, there's nothing better than warm weather finally here, so you can head up north, just sit outside and take it all in. The great Michigan outdoors, right? Well, we want to make your trip up north even better this summer, starting Monday. You have it locked in here at 8:10, 2:10, and 4:10 for your chance to qualify to win the 5K Moose Country Campout, where one Moose listener is going to score a camping prize package valued at over $5,000 from Jay Sporting Goods in Claire. 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

B-Dub, the guy coming up here after me after 7 o'clock. 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
1: Well, I finally made it. 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
1: I love travel advice because it's always either pack light or buy this $400 neck pillow that looks like medical equipment. It's beat up. There's a guy named Barry Hofner who's visited every country on earth except North Korea. That's it. He's basically playing real life Pokemon and only has one left to catch. After all those miles, he said there are five things you should always travel with: a portable power bank, earplugs, a backpack instead of rolling luggage, and merino wool t-shirts because apparently they can go days without smelling. Days. Meanwhile, I wear a regular t-shirt to mow the lawn, and by lunchtime, it's considered a biohazard. But my favorite item on the list, Starbucks instant coffee packets for emergencies. And honestly, that's how you know he's traveled everywhere, because eventually every traveler reaches the same conclusion, no matter how beautiful the view is. If there's no coffee, we're all just camping against our will.
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0: Binge watch the Toy Story movies. The Toy Story 5 hits theaters June 19th. Taylor Swift's new song is on the soundtrack. The song is available everywhere today. Be honest, how many times have you streamed it already?
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